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Don't run up on me, watch. I love it on me, Leng. 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Wave that arm like you played a Wii. It must be ski. All should be that bags of me. Or SD to the rest of me. Don't look upon it on me. 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I love

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1: Yeah, well, in the US, you know, it's kind of complicated. It's a tricky question because I do my monthly breaksio, you know, and in the US, it's not doesn't have quite the enthusiasm that it has, like, you know, here in Russia or like in the south of Spain, for example, or other parts of Europe, maybe. But I do think it's coming back. And even though there's like a new generation that gravitates more to like the UKG type of sound, it's still like broken beat. And even

0: breakbeats. But I would say like breakbeat, like as we know it today, probably DJ Icy 1, 2, 3, 4, 5, 6, 7, 8.
1: Окей, nice one. Меня никто не спрашивал, но я тоже скажу, наверное, у меня любовь к биту пришла через Freestylers и лейбл Фресканова. So, I think maybe just 2 more minutes left, and you would like to say something to our listener?
0: I just want to give a shout out to everybody who's like still fighting the fight. I want to give a shout out to everybody who's like still, you know, supporting breakbeats. I want to shout out Top 9 crew, Tony, for bringing me out here. And I'm really excited to see everybody tomorrow at Battle of the Gods, and we'll be DJing the after party as well on Sunday.
1: Ну что, Би-бой, Брейкс ждет вас завтра на мероприятии. Ну и, конечно, мы прощаемся с вами. It was such a pleasure to have you here back. Thank you so much. You made a great set, and yeah, I hope to see you again, not in 12 years. That's a radio station, maybe in a couple of years again. Ну что ж, друзья, я прощаюсь с вами ровно через неделю.

0: ж, последние минуты сегодняшнего эфира, и тут интересный вопрос прилетел. I have to ask you something. There's a nice question from our listener, and there's a guy asking, can you remember what was the first breakbeat track? What made you fall in love with breakbeat?
1: Oh man, so when I started breaking to like Miami bass, electro, and like freestyle music. So like technically, that's kind of like the grand.